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Together, we are all New Brunswick. We are the true North, strong and free. We are proud to be Canada.

0: Man for Bands, Earth Band, Blinded by the Light on St. John's Greatest Hits. Cool 98. Good morning. It's Joelle, and not too shabby out there right now. All clear in the forecast today. We're going to see a high of 13. We're at 7 degrees right now. Coming up, some ferry news, by the way, this morning. Gondola Point ferries down to just one ferry this morning from 9:30 until 2 p.m. So 9:30 till 2 p.m., Gondola Point will be down to one ferry, and that starts at 9:30 this morning. Also, is coming up, what's trending? Of course, you heard on the news all of the winners in the municipal election. Congrats to all the winners and everyone who is brave enough to throw their hat in the ring for an election. I could never do it, but these brave souls put their name in, and congratulations to everyone who was brave enough to put their hat in the ring for the election. Also on the way, your Vogue Optical web poll question. That's all coming up, along with Queen. Another One Bites the Dust next.
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16: Whoa, can't say that one. 6:22, good morning on this National Limerick Day, May 12th. Also National Nurses Day, Nutty Fudge Day, Odometer Day. What? That they have their own day? That's weird. And National Hospital Day today. Back 94 years ago, 1932, Charles Lindbergh's 20-month-old son, Charles Jr., also known as the Lindbergh baby, was found dead 10 days after he'd been abducted. 1965, the Stones records Satisfaction. Some news on the Stones a little bit later on. Are they touring this year? No? We're going to find out. Also, Mick Jagger married Bianca in 1971. Guest list included the other members of the Stones, plus Paul McCartney, Ringo Starr, Eric Clapton, and Stephen Stills. The couple separated in 77. In 1984, Lionel Richie, hello, hit number one. In 1990, Saturday Night Live uses a time delay.

0: is 64. Steve Winwood is 78. And Homer Simpson is 70. 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
0: In your cool weather forecast today, all clear with a high of 13. Clouds tonight at plus 2 and sunshine Wednesday at plus 10. It's 7 degrees at 626 and that's cool weather.
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Soto, Rosanna on St. John's Greatest Hits, Cool 98, 638. Keep in mind, Gondola Point Ferry is down to one ferry this morning, starting at 9:30, running till 2 o'clock this afternoon. It's Tom Cochran, No Regrets, on Cool. Good morning.

0: 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High reaching 13. Asking on the Cool 98 Facebook page, what terrified you as a kid? Besides my mom, when I told her I did my homework when I didn't, that was terrifying. That's for sure. You know, back in the 80s, you know, when your mom was mad at you, yeah, you wanted to be outside, far, far away. But what terrified you as a kid? I have a few. After I watched it, sewers. Didn't like sewers. Red balloons. Still a little iffy about red balloons. Don't like those. Escalators. Still freak me out. And they did when I was a kid. But the one that really terrified me, vans with fuzzy dice. The vans, the 80s vans with the fuzzy dice, I thought they were going to steal me because that was put into my head from my mother. But that's what terrified me as a kid, vans with fuzzy dice. So that's what I'm asking on the Cool 98 Facebook page. What terrified you as a kid? Do you remember? Sue said lobsters. My Aunt Kathleen used to tease me with live lobsters when I was little, and still terrified. Charlene said spiders and the movie Salem's Lot. Yeah, that was scary. What terrified you as a kid? Let me know. Go to the Cool 98 Facebook page and weigh in there. I have April Wine on the way, and Genesis is next.
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0: In your cool weather forecast today, all clear with a high of 13. Clouds tonight at +2 and sunshine Wednesday at +10.
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0: April Wine, Sign of the Gypsy Queen on St. John's Greatest Hits. Cool 98. It's 6:55. Good morning. Coming up after 8, your chance to win a family pass to Canada's Circus Spectacular. Coming to St. John on May 29th at the LBR. Couple show times, 4:30 and 7:30. I'll have tickets for the 7:30 show. Two adults and two kids for a family pass to Canada Circus Spectacular. It's going to be so much fun coming up on May 29th. Sister Sledge is coming up next. We are family on Cool.
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0: hits. 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You're a strange animal. 7:14. Good morning. Joelle here. And speaking of strange, a winter storm warning in May. What? No, settle it. It's not for us. It's not for us, okay? But it is for Alaska, apparently. Almost summer, but a foot of snow fell over the weekend. 90 mile per hour winds are expected to continue this week in Alaska and bring more snow. Ooh, I am happy we are done. Oh, I should not. Where's wood? I'm going to knock on wood here. Also, what's trending? Pizza Hut has launched a drinkable pizza. Apparently, they blend melted cheese with curry sauce, only sold in Japan, though, and a small drink, $6.90, while a large with fries goes for $14. Drinkable pizza. And if you love Wordle, I love playing Wordle. Every morning I play. I'm obsessed. There's a game show coming. Savannah Guthrie is expected to host. Jimmy Fallon will be executive producer. And, of course, Wordle was created by the New York Times. If you love, you know, those little I love search of words, and I love Wordle as well. So maybe check out the game show coming up. Not sure when it's starting, though, but it will be hosted by Savannah Guthrie. The Clash, should I stay or should I go? Next.
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0: The Clash on Cool 98. Good morning, 722. Are the Stones staying on tour this year? Are they going on tour or no? I'll have that in just a sec. Ferry news, though. Gondola Point Ferry down to one ferry starting at 9:30 this morning, running till about 2 o'clock this afternoon. So 9:30 till 2, Gondola Point down to one ferry. Also, listen up. After 8, Canada Circus Spectacular Family Pass up for grabs. If you want to go, take the fam jam. It's going to be at the LBR May 29th, and it's 2 adults, 2 kids, and you can win tickets just after 8. Listen up, and I'll tell you how. Well, the Stones have a brand new album on the way, Foreign Tongues, but despite that, fans are hoping to catch them on tour in support of this new project, but don't hold your breath. Keith Richards said the band does not have plans to hit the road this year. He said, we can talk next year. At the moment, we're just sort of saying we've finished the record and we're considering what to do after. Pretty soon, but not this year, which, I mean, falls in line with reports from late last year when they scrapped a 2026 tour that they had planned, apparently because of Keith Richards' unwillingness to commit to such a rigorous schedule. I mean, they's getting up there. I can't believe they're still touring. Glad they are. But that'd be a lot of energy needed on stage each and every night for the Stones. So maybe fingers crossed for 2027. Fleetwood Mac is on the way, and Gino Vannelli's next.
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2: In your cool weather forecast today, all clear with a high of 13. Clouds tonight at plus 2 and sunshine Wednesday at plus 10. 7 degrees at 7:25, and that's cool weather.
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First, Bananarama.

0: summer. Oh, summer. So close. We are so close. Of course, Paddle Fest coming up this weekend, which means summer is nearly here. More deets on that coming right up. We're going to check out the Cool 98 Vogue Optical web poll question this morning. Do you like the idea of a government-run grocery store? What do you think? Because Brian Lilly wrote in the Toronto Sun, that's impossible given that the profit margin on groceries is 2 to 4% at best, and a government-run store would come with government wages, which are generally about 25% higher on average compared to the private sector for similar jobs. Abby Lewis was recently elected as the new federal NDP leader, and to deal with the high cost of groceries, suggested a government-owned grocery store using a high-volume, warehouse-style model with subsidized rent and utilities. He says he can bring down prices by 30 to 40%. So what do you think? The majority of you said, yeah, no. 90% of you said, you do not like the idea of a government-run grocery store. 10% of you said, yes. What do you think? Let us know. Go tell us at Cool 98FM. Music on the way with Aha, Strange Advances next.
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0: In your cool weather forecast today, all clear with a high of 13. Clouds tonight at plus 2 and sunshine Wednesday at plus 10. 7 degrees at 7:47, and that's cool weather.
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0: Take On Me on St. John's Greatest Hits. 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Have a family pass up for grabs. And listen up after 8 for your chance to win those tickets. Also, last day to fill out the 2026 census. If you don't, you could be fined up to $500, apparently. It's mandatory to do so. I did mine, only took a couple minutes. So last day, deadline is today. And ferry news, Gondola Point Ferry down to one ferry starting at 9:30 this morning until 2 p.m. So Gondola Point down to one ferry starting at 9:30 this morning until 2 p.m. Well, Michael Jackson's biopic is now the second highest grossing biopic of all time. It's earned $577 million since it opened April 24th. That's crazy pants. 2018 Freddie Mercury biopic Bohemian Rhapsody, which was fantastic, holds the number one spot with $910.8 million worldwide. Elvis biopic is second. And there is a biopic that could be in the running. It's in development. It's the Bon Jovi one. Universal Pictures won a competitive bid to bring the story to theaters. The project is going to chart the band's rise from New Jersey venues to international fame. So I'll be watching intently for that to come to fruition. No Doubt, Don't Speak, next on Cool 98. Good morning.
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0: Alanis Morissette, you learn. St. John's greatest hits. Cool 98. 814, 7 degrees. I think back to the 80s, the circus I would go to, and I rode an elephant once. That was terrifying, but fun. The smell of popcorn, cotton candy, such a vibe back in the 80s. And Canada Circus Spectacular coming to St. John May 29th at the LBR. I have a family pass up for grabs right now. Two adults, two kids. Showtime is 7:30. You want them? 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

0: A lot of whistling right there. Jay Giles Band, Centerfold on St. John's Greatest Hits. Cool 98, 821. Going to do that draw for the Canada Circus Spectacular tickets in just a few. When you do, text in Circus. Make sure you include your name so I can put it in that draw for the family pass, two adults, two kids, for the show on May 29th at the LBR. Asking on the Cool Facebook page, what terrified you as a kid? Like, irrationally, I had some fears. My mom, she was scary, especially when I didn't do my homework or I pretended I did and I didn't. Oh, that was scary. That was a scary face. Escalators, I always think they're going to suck me right in. Freaks me out. And vans with fuzzy dice. As a kid, I thought they were going to steal me. So those are a few of my irrational fears as a kid. That's what I'm asking you. What terrified you? Maggie said vampires. I always slept with the blankets up around my neck because I thought that if they couldn't see my neck, they wouldn't be tempted. Love that so much. Sue said lobsters. My aunt used to tease me with live lobsters when I was little. Charlene said spiders and the movie Salem's Lot. Sophia said the dark. Snakes, said Linda. Still do. Patsy said I was petrified of bugs. Didn't matter what kind they were. Earwigs, said Becky. And bees and bridges, too. Nicole said thunder and lightning, and Malcolm and Denise said spiders as well. So did you have any irrational fears, something that terrified you as a kid? Maybe the sewer after you saw It. Yeah, that was another one of mine. Mm-hmm. Still scared of sewers and red balloons, to be honest. Coming up, Prince and Haywire is next.
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0: In your cool weather forecast today, all clear with a high of 13. Clouds tonight at plus 2 and sunshine Wednesday at plus 10. 7 degrees at 8:24, and that's cool weather.
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0: Buddy, what a night. Why aren't we doing that more? 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Why don't you come back for the concert next month? 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
3: In your cool weather forecast today, all clear with a high of 13. Clouds tonight at plus 2 and sunshine Wednesday at plus 10. 7 degrees at 8:24, and that's cool weather.
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0: Keep it to yourself. It's my life. Billy Joel on Cool 98, St. John's greatest hits. Congratulations to Jody Tibbetts winning tickets to Canada Circus Spectacular May 29th. Jody just scored a family pass. 7:30 showtime. There are two showtimes, though, 4:30 and 7:30. These tickets are for the 7:30 show. So if you want tickets, you can get them anytime, but you can also win them tomorrow. I'll have another pair. Congrats again to Jody Tibbetts winning tickets to Canada Circus Spectacular. Let's look at the Cool 98 Vogue Optical web poll question. Do you like the idea of a government-run grocery store? Majority of you said, nah. 83% said no, 16% said yes. Abby Lewis, recently elected as the new federal NDP leader and to deal with the high cost of groceries, suggested a government-owned grocery store using a high-volume warehouse-style model with subsidized rent and utilities. He says he can bring down prices by 30 to 40%. Do you believe him? Do you believe him? Government-run grocery store, yay or nay? Let us know. Go to Cool 98 FM. Pursuit of Happiness is coming up. Tiffany, next.
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0: In your cool weather forecast today, all clear with a high of 13. Clouds tonight at plus 2 and sunshine Wednesday at plus 10. It's 7 degrees at 8:50 and that's cool weather.
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0: 8:57 list just out, naming the richest comedians. Fifth spot, Simpsons creator Matt Groening, $600 million buckaroos. The next one was Matt Stone, Trey Parker, and Byron Allen, all at $1 billion. Trey Parker, Matt Stone, of course, the creators of South Park, one of my favorites. And the number one richest comedian is Jerry Seinfeld, making $1.1 billion. This guy wasn't on the list. He should be, though. He's my favorite comedian. Here's Nate Bargatze.
1: I've done comedy for a while. I've done a lot of different shows. I did one in a prison once. So we go in. Let's say you guys are the inmates. So I'm sitting here. I'm like doing my dumb jokes. None of it works. Every joke I have involves being outside in the past 30 years. Like, I'm like, traffic's crazy. You guys remember? Who remembers? People remember traffic here, right? So I'm doing my dumb jokes, and then an inmate gets up and starts walking towards me. I'm like, oh boy, here we go. You know, like he's going to use me to break out. And I don't want to point at him, but no one's like, look at, but I am using hand gestures. I'm like, what do you guys do on this side of the room? Should he be walking up like that? Turns out the bathrooms are behind me. He's a good guy. I judged him on what he was wearing and where we were at.
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April Wine, just between you and me on Cool 98. Just between you and me, well, and everyone, actually. Gondola Point Ferry down to just one ferry starting at 9:30 this morning, running till 2 this afternoon. Coming up, Tom Cochran, Jim Blossoms are on the way, and Duran Duran. First, the heat is on. Is it because it's a little chilly?

Police on Cool 98, St. John's greatest hits. It's the 98-minute music marathon continuing with Verve, Tom Petty, ABBA, and Chilliwack.

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Totally cool for Jody Tibbetts winning tickets today to Canada Circus Spectacular. May 29th at the LBR, 7:30 showtime. And Jody Tibbetts has a family pack of tickets to take the Fam Jam and have a spectacular time. Also, keep in mind the Gondola Point Ferry is down to one ferry till 2 o'clock this afternoon. So that's your ferry news. On the way, Irene Cara, Corey Hart, and the Rankin family.

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8: Here's your latest Environment Canada forecast. Look for skies to clear out this morning. Highs today near 13 degrees. Partly cloudy tonight. Clearing after midnight. We'll see a low down to plus 2. Sunshine on the way Wednesday with a high at 10 degrees, 15 inland.
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11: Mix of sun and cloud this afternoon, a high of 13. For tonight, partly cloudy this evening, then clearing overnight, low plus 2. For Wednesday, mainly sunny, high tomorrow 15 inland, high of 10 on the coast. And for Thursday, a mix of sun and cloud and high of 15.
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6: Mix of sun and cloud this afternoon, a high of 13 for tonight, partly cloudy this evening, then clearing overnight, low plus 2. For Wednesday, mainly sunny, high tomorrow 15 inland, high of 10 on the coast. And for Thursday, a mix of sun and cloud and a high of 15.
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2: Mix of sun and cloud this afternoon, a high of 13 for tonight, partly cloudy this evening, then clearing overnight, low plus 2. For Wednesday, mainly sunny, high tomorrow 15 inland, high of 10 on the coast. And for Thursday, a mix of sun and cloud and high of 15.
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0: Otis Redding sitting on the dock of the bay. Greatest hits for the Maritimes and Brian Adams cuts like a knife. Whenever a big company decides to make a change, it makes national news. And you've probably seen this already. The self-serve drinking fountains are being taken out of McDonald's restaurants. But it's going to take some time to do it. They say full phase-out will be in the next 6 years, by 2032. So it's going to take a while. I wonder why it takes so long. I mean, there's, I guess, a company of that size, a lot of planning and thought has to go into even a change like that. But it's always interesting because it's what's old is new again. I remember back in the day, growing up as a kid, you didn't serve yourself. They gave you your drink with your meal, and that was the end of it. And then they thought it would be better if people would get their own, which I don't see a problem with it. But obviously, there are drawbacks to that, so they're going to go back to you being served your drink for, I don't know, however many years until they realize, hey, wait a minute, we can probably save on staffing if people just serve themselves. And we'll probably go back and forth like that. And it's not a McDonald's thing. It's just the way everything works. What's old is new again, and when you need to make a change, you just make it.
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0: So hard, Sass Jordan. Greatest hits for the Maritimes. And if you're a soccer fan, you probably already know this, that we're exactly 30 days from the World Cup. Yep. I'm not a soccer fan, but I can appreciate the people that are and the frenzy this creates. Canada's first match, I know they're not games, they're matches, I know at least that, is on June the 12th, so 31 days from now, they'll get started. And it was a milestone last World Cup where they scored a goal. And I guess so. You know, we're so used to following things like hockey, and anything but gold is a true disappointment. And soccer fans were excited when they scored a goal because they made, first of all, qualified for the tournament and then scored a goal. So as they achieve that, then what's going to be next? So again, if you're a big soccer fan, you'll appreciate that. And you might appreciate this job, getting paid to watch the World Cup. 50 grand, actually, to be a chief World Cup watcher. This is taking place in New York City. And you have to watch in Times Square, in a glass case somewhere in Times Square, so people will watch you watch, and then you have to stream every game while creating social media content. That doesn't sound like a bad gig. 50 grand for a couple weeks' work?
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9: Mix of sun and cloud this afternoon, a high of 13 for tonight. Partly cloudy this evening, then clearing overnight, low plus 2. For Wednesday, mainly sunny, high tomorrow 15 inland, high of 10 on the coast. And for Thursday, a mix of sun and cloud and a high of 15.
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0: Harlequin with Innocence, Greatest Hits for the Maritimes, Cool 98, and the Cool 98 and Vogue Optical Web Poll question. Maybe I shouldn't laugh. There's an MP. Sorry, no, the new NDP leader, federal NDP leader, says he's going to suggest a government-owned grocery store using a high-volume warehouse-style model, thinks grocery prices could bring them down by 30 to 40%. However, a writer for the Toronto Sun thinks it's impossible since the profit margin on groceries is about 2 to 4%. And, well, government-run corporations are not necessarily known for being profitable. But what do you think? That's the web poll question. Do you like the idea of a government-run grocery store, yes or no? Not do you like the idea of saving 30 to 40%? Just having them run the store. Vote at cool98.fm.
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0: We're not going to take it. It's Twisted Sister. Greatest hits for the Maritimes. And some people, they're not going to take it. You give my personal information, well, it's going to cost you $80. Yeah, there was a lawsuit, class action against the government for a CRA data breach. And the payout is $8.7 million. And that always sounds like a lot of money. And then you break it down per person. And individuals whose information was accessed can claim compensation for lost time and an inconvenience at a rate of $20 an hour for up to 4 hours. So you get $80. However, if hackers use their information to file fraudulent benefit applications or divert legitimate payments to their bank account, you could bill the government the same rate for up to 10 hours. So for them, leaking your personal information, including your banking information, and potentially stealing your money, you could find yourself $200 richer. Whoopee!
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0: Greatest hits for the Maritimes and a lot of Miles, Black Velvet, Rembrandts, I'll Be There For You. As we get closer and closer, just over a month away from the official start of summer. Can you believe that? A month and it's summer already. You plan on flying away or getting away? First, we were telling stories about airlines raising prices because of fuel costs. Well, that has happened. And so people said, well, then I'm not flying. Now airlines are cutting prices to lure travelers. This is according to the Daily Mail. Many aren't buying seats because of high costs associated with the jet fuel shortage. Okay, yes, if it's too expensive, I won't do it. But now travel sites show cheaper fares and flight bundles because they want people back flying. So the most we possibly can manage to get without deterring people, that's kind of the, okay, well, we tried that and that didn't work, so now what?
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7: Partly cloudy this evening, then clearing overnight, low plus 2. Wednesday mainly sunny, high tomorrow 15 inland, cooler high tomorrow of 10 along the coast. And for Thursday, a mix of sun and cloud and a high of 15.
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1: Greatest hits for the Maritimes. Great Big Sea. When I'm up, I can't get down. And hey, we're coming up to 4 o'clock Tuesday. I know it's only Tuesday, but you can get excited for the weekend because it's our May long weekend. And if baseball is your jam, the St. John Alpines, Senior Alpines, will open the regular season, or the home portion, I should say. Actually, their regular season, yeah. They don't play on Sunday. Other teams do. So the home opener and the season opener will be on Monday. That's next Monday, holiday Monday, against the Fredericton Royals. And we start off with a 1 o'clock matinee, of course, weather pending.
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0: Barenaked Ladies and Jane, greatest hits for the Maritimes, Tom Petty, Refugee. I'm Nathan. Getting a little snackish, perhaps. Yeah, we're late in the afternoon, starting to maybe, you know, thoughts turn to supper. There are some food combos that I don't think I could get behind because food is all about taste and touch and smell as well. You know, purple ketchup, don't care. I think it looks disgusting. It probably tastes exactly the same if you couldn't see it. I didn't do it when it was out. I have tried the hot fudge and bacon sundae. I remember when that day, I think Burger King debuted that years and years ago. It got a lot of attention because it's bacon and ice cream. I've tried peanut butter on a hamburger. Delicious. Some people are afraid of that. This is one I would probably leave alone as well. A drinkable pizza. Yep. Dexero says Pizza Hut has unveiled a drinkable pizza. So maybe this is just U.S. I don't know. That blends melted cheese with curry sauce. Okay. Yeah. No, it's not here. It'll be sold only in Japan until June 15th. So there you go. But would you try it? A small drink costs $6.90, while a large with fries goes for $14. Dip your fries in it, perhaps, but drinking melted cheese and curry sauce? Nope, I'd leave that one alone.
1: Hey, me again. That dinner was amazing, hey? I knew you'd love it there. Let's do it again. Next time, you pick the place.
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0: Whitney Houston, How Will I Know? Greatest hits for the Maritimes on the anniversary of Alcoholics Anonymous. Yes, it opened, or it first started, I should say, on this day in 1935 by Bill Wilson and Dr. Bob Smith. Akron, Ohio is the birthplace of Alcoholics Anonymous. That is shortly after Prohibition ended, wouldn't it be? The 30s? Yeah, I think Prohibition ended a couple years before that, so it didn't take long. In Canada, it's estimated approximately 80,000 people. That number's about 5 years old, so we'll say between 80 and 100,000 people in Canada at any given moment attend AA. So if you are, one, taking steps to improve and help with addictions, good for you.
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6: Partly cloudy this evening, then clearing overnight, low plus 2. Wednesday mainly sunny, high tomorrow 15 inland, cooler high tomorrow of 10 along the coast. And for Thursday, a mix of sun and cloud and a high of 15.
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0: Gino Vannelli bought cars, greatest hits for the Maritimes, and James Brown, I got you. I feel good. I'm Nathan, coming up to 5 All 80s Feel Good Drive Home in just a bit. And this weekend, it's All 80s 6 hours straight, not just 80s. 1 year, and that's it. We feature the class of 83. Yep, parents were having fights in aisles of stores for Cabbage Patch Kids. If you got a, opened up an NES underneath the tree, you were loving life. That was 83. And a lot of the best stories of the events. And, of course, the music. Saturday, noon to 6 with an encore presentation. Holiday Monday, the exact same time. All brought to you by Brookville Lime.
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0: Motel's Only the Lonely, greatest hits for the Maritimes. That's going to put a wrap on the All Ladies Feel Good Drive Home. And if you're into the 80s, yeah, long weekend time, which means we're bringing you a Class Of series. And we're going to go back to the year 1983. And you can expect that Saturday, noon to 6, with a replay on Holiday Monday.
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Greatest hits for the Maritimes, Sass Jordan going back again in Fleetwood Mac Dreams. I'm Nathan. Hey, let's keep going. Weather.

0: A lot of people starting to watch it already as the weekend gets nearer. I know it's only Tuesday, but hey, it's the May long weekend, the May 2-4, the Victoria Day weekend, whatever you call it, coming up.
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7: Partly cloudy this evening, then clearing overnight, low plus 2. Wednesday, mainly sunny, high tomorrow 15 inland, cooler high tomorrow of 10 along the coast. And for Thursday, a mix of sun and cloud and a high of 15.
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0: Queen and David Bowie, Under Pressure, Greatest Hits for the Maritimes. 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
11: Partly cloudy this evening, then clearing overnight, low plus two. Wednesday mainly sunny, high tomorrow 15 inland, cooler high tomorrow of 10 along the coast. And for Thursday, a mix of sun and cloud and a high of 15.
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